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I'm Amber Payton on the new 105.3 The Breeze, Hampton Roads, relaxing favorites. 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

Well, if you thought you saw a bear in Virginia Beach or even Chesapeake, because it was right on that Virginia Beach Chesapeake City line, yeah, that was not your imagination. They're getting a little too close for comfort. Got Gwen Stefani with Akon coming up in less than 10 minutes, plus Manhattan's on the way. We're getting the Roxette. 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

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I'm Amber Payton. We're getting into Boys to Men. I have Fleetwood Mac, George Michael, and more coming up all in less than 10.

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I want you to think about who's your favorite public school teacher in Hampton Roads, and then we'll talk about why. It's the new 105.3 The Breeze, Hampton Roads' relaxing favorites. Where is the

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Have you ever tried to teach a 3-year-old how to whistle like this? Yes, that has been my life for the last about 3 months. I'm trying to teach my little nephew, Noah, how to whistle, but all he does is look at me when I'm doing it and laugh. So I don't know how much progress we're making, but it's fine. We're getting into Beach Boys on the new 105.3 The Breeze.

That's it for me. I'm Amber Payton on the new 105.3 The Breeze, Hampton Roads relaxing favorites. Christina's up next, so don't go anywhere. She's commercial free for a bit. And of course, I'm back with you tomorrow morning starting at 9 a.m. So meet me here. 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
1: Okay, so people are getting a little creative online with their NFL head coaches. 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

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So let's say you got paid. It's a Friday night. What do you do? Are you, putting it away for a rainy day? Saving it for some experiences with your friends and your family? Or maybe yourself? Or just some travel?

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Happy Wednesday afternoon. How are you? It's Dan Blackman. When you hear a power ballad, you think of Journey, right? And this great one. They're touring right now. They said after the tour, they are breaking up. They're in Hawaii in September. Here is the great Open Arms.

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0: 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Hi, it's Dan Blackman. So how's work going today?
1: Well, I went to change my desktop password, and I thought I was changing just my own desktop password, but I changed the password for the domain for the entire company.
0: Oh, no. Well, hopefully you could change it back. Thanks for listening here. Man, oh, man, I don't mean to laugh. Here is Aaron Neville. Everybody plays the

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0: 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So does anybody say or do anything at work that kind of makes you feel old? Hi, what's going on?
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Thank you for listening in. Patrick Swayze, of course, Dirty Dancing stuff. And She's Like the Wind. Turn it up.

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The $1,000 Philip. What did one of our latest winners say? How can you win? All that coming in about 10 minutes. Here's Sarah McLachlan.

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the home of Murphy, Sam, and Jody in the morning. 105.3, The Breeze. Thanks for being with us on The Drive Home. I'm Dan Blackman. What has Madonna been doing lately? Sad stuff. She is mourning her manager who recently died. And good stuff, she is working with Kylie Minogue. How about that? 80 stuff. It's Lucky Star for The Drive.

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1: I still don't think it's happened, but how cool would it be if Mariah Carey came on stage as Boyz II Men is in concert doing this song? It's all about friendship, losing that very important friend. It is one sweet day for the drive home. Thanks for having us on.

0: 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Dan Hartman, Dan Blackman, today being called Baseball Fans Day, putting the spotlight on you, going to the games all the time and being a tremendous fan. I know all the teams thank you so much. And of course, take us along for the drive to the ballpark. 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

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The new 105.3, The Breeze. I have the list right in my hands. These are the most in-demand occupations that cannot be replaced by AI. I'll give you the list in about 15 minutes or so. First, Whitney Houston.

0: 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Hi, I'm Dan Blackman. Our news station plays some songs you probably haven't heard in a while. So if you hear one and wonder who's singing that, you can find that title and artist of every song we play at 105.3thebreeze.com.
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